0: This is what it's all about. The most requested song from coast to coast over the past 60 minutes.
1: Lots of requests so far tonight for Taylor Swift. Still getting lots of love for BTS, Tame Impala and Jenny, Bruno Mars, Pink Panthers. Dominic Fike still getting lots of requests too. Nobody had more requests in the first 60 minutes though. Then Ariana Grande. This is what it's been sounding like.
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0: 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Hate That I Made You Love Me kicks off the night as the most requested song in North America. 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
20: Under mostly clear skies, we'll fall back to 76, and then we've got a heat advisory on the way for Sunday. Sunshine up to 90, heat index around 102, south winds may go to 30 miles per hour. Sunday night, partly cloudy in 77, 91 the high for Monday. I'm meteorologist Jeff Eaney.
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Just did Fever Dream from Alex Warren. For Alyssa in West Palm Beach tonight, thanks for the text message at 855-495-7274. You got Romeo and J-Mac just 12 minutes away from doing it again, playing the most requested song in North America. Who's getting in next hour? We're still seeing lots of requests for Justin Bieber, Olivia Rodrigo, Sabrina Carpenter, BTS, Taylor Swift, Lisa and Anita getting a lot of requests, Tame Impala and Jenny as well. Ari still getting a bunch of requests too. Keep yours coming.

say Eleanor in Asheville, North Carolina, and Melanie in Baltimore, Maryland. There's your song, Choosing Texas. Ella Langley inside your For You mix tonight. 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

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Lots of requests last hour for Justin Bieber, Olivia Rodrigo. Tons of requests still for Sabrina Carpenter, BTS, Taylor Swift, Lisa and Anita, Ari, of course. Nobody had more requests, though, than Tame Impala and Jenny. Dracula, the remix. Here we are in late June. We were playing this song last Halloween for Dracula. Throw Jenny on the song, and here we are. Most requested, what, 8 months later? Tame Impala and Jenny have it. Dracula, the most requested song in North America.

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6: Under mostly clear skies, we'll fall back to 76, and then we've got a heat advisory on the way for Sunday. Sunshine up to 90, heat index around 102, south winds may go to 30 miles per hour. Sunday night, partly cloudy in 77, 91 the high for Monday. I'm meteorologist Jeff Eaton.
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Bruno Mars, Coast to Coast tonight on Most Requested Live. You continue to pick every song we play. And J-Max ready to do it, throwing down another 4U mix. What's hot on your 4U page this week? Hit us up in the DMs or the comments. YouTube, TikTok, Instagram, X, Snapchat, Facebook. 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
2: 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The biggest songs from your For You page this week. 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We start for the Swifties. Gabby in Valdosta, Georgia. Victoria in Seattle. Claire in Victoria, British Columbia. Your song kicks off the For You mix tonight. I knew it. I knew you. Taylor Swift.

in Toledo, Ohio, there's your song, Die on This Hill. That's Serena Spyro. We're doing the For You mix. Romeo and Jay Mack with a big shout out. Thank you to the fellas from 82 Major from checking in all the way from South Korea tonight. If you missed our Ask Anything chat, it is on the YouTube page now at Most Requested Live. And of course, the website, mostrequestedlive.com. 82 Major, thanks for being here. Your For You mix continues for Eva in Baton Rouge, Louisiana, and Catherine in Bluefield, West Virginia. Your song's up next, Olivia Dean's

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2: 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The most requested song from coast to coast over the past 60 minutes. Thank you so much for all your love on YouTube, TikTok, Instagram, X, Facebook, and Snapchat. We're at Most Requested Live in the comments and the DMs. We see you on your socials with the hashtag Most Requested Live. And of course, all your calls, texts, and voicemails tonight too. 855-495-7274. Lots of requests for Ari in the past hour. She was already most requested once tonight. Tame Impala and Jenny had a bunch of requests again for Dracula. They had it last hour. Lisa and Anita still getting lots of requests for Goals. Taylor Swift. Let's see. Sabrina Carpenter still getting lots of requests. So is BTS. Justin Bieber, too. Nobody had more requests, though, in the past 60 minutes than Olivia Rodrigo. And when I say O-Rod had it, it's like, which O-Rod song would it be? At least four different O-Rod songs getting requests tonight. But Drop Dead is the most requested song in North America.

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1: Hey, I'm obsessed with SZA. 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Please.

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2: Under mostly clear skies, we'll fall back to 76, and then we've got a heat advisory on the way for Sunday. Sunshine up to 90, heat index around 102, south winds may go to 30 miles per hour. Sunday night, partly cloudy and 77, 91 the high for Monday. I'm meteorologist Jeff Eaney.
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Olivia Dean on Most Requested Live. 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And we see you, Ava, in Syracuse, New York, and Scarlett, Birmingham, Alabama. 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
1: The biggest songs from your For You page this week. Just did Sabrina Carpenter's house tour for Lydia in Winnipeg
0: and Brianna in Tuscaloosa, Alabama. Appreciate the love in the DMs tonight. We are everywhere, man. TikTok, YouTube, X, Instagram, Facebook, Snapchat, at most requested live in the comments and the DMs. So we're now just 5 minutes away from doing it for the last time tonight.
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0: Still seeing lots of requests for Ariana Grande, Tame Impala and Jenny, Lisa and Anita.
1: 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Lots of requests from the Army for BTS,
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3: Yeah, we got time to do it one more time. The most requested song from coast to coast over the past 60 minutes. All determined by you, man. Thank you so much for all the comments and the DMs on YouTube, TikTok, Instagram, X, Snapchat, and Facebook tonight. We're at Most Requested Live in the comments and the DMs. Of course, we see you on your socials with the hashtag Most Requested Live. And, of course, we see all the calls, the texts, the voicemails, too. 855-495-7274. Lots of requests tonight for Tame Impala and Jenny. Dracula was most requested once. Lisa and Anita had a bunch of requests tonight for Goals, Taylor Swift, of course, Sabrina Carpenter, BTS, Olivia Rodrigo was most requested with Drop Dead, Justin Bieber had a bunch of requests last hour, too. Nobody had more requests, though, in the past 60 minutes than Ariana Grande. And for the second time tonight, the Aryan haters have done it. Hate That I Made You Love Me is the most requested song in North America.

0: 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What do you want to hear?
1: 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That would just be awesome. Thank you.
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0: 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Need Your Love. Ryan Tedder and the boys. 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
14: Under mostly clear skies, we'll fall back to 76, and then we've got a heat advisory on the way for Sunday. Sunshine up to 90, heat index around 102, south winds may go to 30 miles per hour. Sunday night, partly cloudy and 77, 91 the high for Monday. I'm meteorologist Jeff Eaney.
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18: 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I want to hear some Justin Bieber. Can you please play it? Please?
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0: Bieber Dream Coast to Coast tonight on Most Requested Live, where you continue to pick every song we play. Let's go to Tucson now. Emily's there. Go ahead.
1: I am like in my car just singing along to like every amazing song you guys are playing right now. So thank you so much. Could you play The Weeknd's Creepin'? Like, I really want to hear that. Thank you so much. Somebody

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12: 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DJ J-Mac has another For You mix. 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
13: 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Our final For You mix of the night starts right now. J-Mac's got them, the biggest songs from your For You page this week. 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
15: 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Yes, you did. Ooh, so girl, if you talk like you walk, come and talk to me.

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1: Hey, Aubrey in Southland, Indiana, Aaliyah in Watertown, New York, and Grace in Springfield, Illinois. It's your girl Taylor doing her latest I Knew It, I Knew You.
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4: 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I think maybe she's the speed demon. Let's get in the mix.

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0: heat advisory in effect noon Sunday through 8 p.m. Thursday. Fair to partly cloudy skies for zero overnight, middle to upper 70s. Sunny, hot, and humid Sunday. Afternoon highs up around or just over 90 with a heat index reaching triple digits. Sunny and hot again Monday, low 90s. I'm meteorologist Ken Boone.
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0: a cultural icon when Cookie Monster and Sesame Street do a parody of your music. That's exactly what's happening to the hit you just heard from Bruno Mars. It lands on the Parody Party album, landing July 26th.
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0: Airplay chart, it's now sitting at number 2. What knocked it out was Zara Larsson's Midnight Sun, giving Zara the number 1 and number 2 song in the country right now. Congrats go out to her.
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15: Heat advisory in effect noon Sunday through 8 p.m. Thursday. Fair to partly cloudy skies for zero overnight, middle to upper 70s. Sunny, hot, and humid Sunday afternoon highs up around or just over 90 with a heat index reaching triple digits. Sunny and hot again Monday, low 90s. I'm meteorologist Ken Boone.
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0: Up next, new music from Teddy Swims, Bebe Rexha, David Guetta, and Gracie Abrams. First, Ella Langley's huge hit, Shoes in Texas. How many of you, upon first listen of this song, thought that she was singing about wanting to go to Texas?

0: to stream a recent show for free and check out my new collab with 3-time Grammy winner Ricky Ketch. It's called Compassion.
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9: Heat advisory in effect noon Sunday through 8 p.m. Thursday. Fair to partly cloudy skies for zero overnight, middle to upper 70s. Sunny, hot, and humid Sunday. Afternoon highs up around or just over 90 with a heat index reaching triple digits. Sunny and hot again Monday, low 90s. I'm meteorologist Ken Boone.

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Man down. Call like Amber Lambs. 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He walk around like Tizo. What's up with these? 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

let me put y'all on game. 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
8: Heat advisory in effect noon Sunday through 8 p.m. Thursday. Fair to partly cloudy skies for zero overnight, middle to upper 70s. Sunny, hot, and humid Sunday. Afternoon highs up around or just over 90 with a heat index reaching triple digits. Sunny and hot again Monday, low 90s. I'm meteorologist Ken Boone.

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9: Heat advisory in effect noon Sunday through 8 p.m. Thursday. Fair to partly cloudy skies for zero overnight, middle to upper 70s. Sunny, hot, and humid Sunday. Afternoon highs up around or just over 90 with a heat index reaching triple digits. Sunny and hot again Monday, low 90s. I'm meteorologist Ken Boone.

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6: Heat advisory in effect noon Sunday through 8 p.m. Thursday. Fair to partly cloudy skies for zero overnight, middle to upper 70s. Sunny, hot, and humid Sunday. Afternoon highs up around or just over 90 with a heat index reaching triple digits. Sunny and hot again Monday, low 90s. I'm meteorologist Ken Boone.

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1: Yeah, hi. 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
12: Heat advisory in effect noon Sunday through 8 p.m. Thursday. Fair to partly cloudy skies for us here overnight, middle to upper 70s. Sunny, hot, and humid Sunday. Afternoon highs up around or just over 90 with a heat index reaching triple digits. Sunny and hot again Monday, low 90s. I'm meteorologist Ken Boone.

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2: This is Issues and Answers, a free community service program produced locally in the studios of Newstalk KZRG. I'm Cy Albright. A busy week for Missouri U.S. Senator Josh Hawley, who, to start things off, heard back from Major League Baseball after he accused them of essentially discriminating Christian players that put Bible verses on their caps during a Pride night.
3: This was the Commissioner of Baseball responding to me. He said that no player on any club will be required to wear these kind of political messaging uniforms. And furthermore, no one will be discriminated against on the basis of their religious faith. Now, that ought to be common sense. The fact that we had to go through all of this, I had to threaten to bring him in front of the Senate, put him under oath. He's being investigated. The league is for other things. All of that is ridiculous.
2: And again, Hawley getting assurances from Commissioner Rob Manfred that they weren't discriminating against their religion. Hawley also this week introducing a bill that he says will keep more emergency rooms in rural Missouri.
4: In Missouri, over the last 12 years, 12 rural hospital emergency rooms have closed, one a year, and the trend line continues. We now have multiple counties in the state of Missouri, in fact, it's 40, that do not have a rural hospital emergency room of any kind. In fact, the average drive time in rural Missouri now to get to an emergency room is 30 miles.
2: Hawley says his bill will create a 10-year funding stream to make sure that no more rural emergency rooms close across the country. He also blasted USPS Postmaster General for slow delivery times.
5: You got a bonus last year, $305,781. Why? Why are you getting bonuses when my constituents can't get the mail?
6: I don't control bonuses.
2: Hawley says there's places in Missouri where the on-time delivery rate is only at about 76%. This has been Issues and Answers, a free service of Zimmer Marketing.
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1: Here we go. The last countdown of June. Seacrest with you. And today on the show, we will hear from the Jonas Brothers about a new project they launched while on tour. Plus, new music from Taylor Swift lands on the chart in a big way. Now let's get it started. Number 40 on the countdown, Ordinary, Alex Warren. They say that.

Justin Bieber, 38 with Daisies on the countdown. All right, BET Awards this weekend. Check them out live. The ceremony from L.A. hosted by comedian Drewski. Cardi B leads the noms with 6 nods. And this one up for Video of the Year, Doechii, Anxiety, and 1840 Extra.

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0: Huntrick's on the way with one of four hits from movie soundtracks this week. Plus, Zara Larsson and Taylor Swift both have four hits apiece. That's 20% of the charts starting next.
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0: A heat advisory starts at noon today and lasts all the way into Thursday evening. There'll be a few clouds this morning, then a sunny, windy, and hot afternoon. The high of 91. The heat index may get as high as 103. Clear tonight, the low of 78. And sunny and hot for Monday and Tuesday.

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2: We're just a few hits into the countdown, so if you just got here, you didn't miss much. And we want to send a big congratulations to Taylor Swift, who is officially the youngest woman to be inducted into the Songwriters Hall of Fame. She shared some advice for young songwriters at the ceremony in New York City and urged people to prioritize what they love down to their core, because they'll need that to make music that connects with people. Here's one of the songs that helped earn her a spot in the Hall of Fame, The Fate of Ophelia. T-Swift, 37. It's

6 to 36 Lush Life. That is Zara Larsson. All right, let's get to Ray. Ray says her experience writing Where Is My Husband perfectly mirrors her career as an artist right now, and that means total freedom. She was able to write the exact song she wanted without any external people telling her it was too much or too long or too short, which she says is a blessing and a curse. But ultimately, she made her new album with no rules, which she sees as a very special thing that she didn't take for granted. And the process clearly worked because this one is a hit on the countdown. Where Is My Husband? 35.

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0: 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That's next.
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0: We're counting down the hottest songs in the USA. And next month, Tyla is set to release her second studio album titled A-Pop. But before that, she's made her movie debut as a voice in the new Toy Story movie. She's part of the cast of the African version of Toy Story 5, playing the role of Inflatable Flamingo. And she said it's been a lifelong dream to join a world that she grew up watching with her family. Now, here's the latest from Tyla with Zara Larson. It's called She

polite Taylor Swift taking 32 on our countdown. A lot of people would agree that after Serena Carpenter released Espresso, everything changed in her career. But she says the shift actually came a bit later. According to her, what truly changed her life was her first arena tour for her album Short and Sweet, because it was the first time she got to hear what her music sounded like out loud in a big venue full of fans. And those nights reminded her that the people in the audience helped get her to that place, and she owes them everything. Here's the latest from Ms. Carpenter. When did you get hot? 31.

0: Sexy For Me, JD, 1840 on The Verge track, Mr. Derulo.
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0: Taylor Swift making a big move on the chart with Elizabeth Taylor coming up. And Madonna and Sabrina Carpenter rocket ahead 8 and tie for the fastest riser with this.
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2: 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To everybody there on Virgin in Dubai, what's up? 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

0: The Weeknd, Heartless, requested by Ghazi on Virgin Radio, coming out of Dubai. 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
0: 10 down on our way to number one, and a week away from the release of Madonna's new album, Confessions 2. And part of the project is a musical short film loaded with celebrity cameos. The visual is built around the first six tracks on the album and features appearances from actors Benedict Cumberbatch and Julia Garner, as well as supermodel Kate Moss and Madonna's collaborator, Sabrina Carpenter. You can check out Confessions 2, the film, at americantop40.com. Here's the song she made with Sabrina, Bring Your Love, number 30.

to Friends. Somber, number 29 on AT40. All right, Malcolm Todd said that when he first started touring, he would try to write songs every night after he got off stage, but he changed his routine after watching documentaries about professional athletes. He noticed how the pros put 100% of their focus into everything they do, and they don't switch back and forth from different styles of training. So he decided that when he's on the road, he's only in live show mode, and then after the tour, he can give everything to writing and recording, and that's how he made it. This one, Earrings, an American Top 40 on the Verge track.

0: Taylor Swift, Elizabeth Taylor. 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
1: Coming up next,
0: Justin Bieber just ahead with one of his three hits on our countdown, and Gracie Abrams soars up 8. Hang tight.
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3: A heat advisory starts at noon today and lasts all the way into Thursday evening. There'll be a few clouds this morning, then a sunny, windy, and hot afternoon. The high of 91. The heat index may get as high as 103. Clear tonight, the low of 78. And sunny and hot for Monday and Tuesday with highs in the low to mid-90s. I'm Jeff Maher.
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5: 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And Bella Kay said the title of her breakout hit perfectly matched her feelings as she left the studio after recording it. She said that most of the time she wraps the session excited about the music she made, but with I Love It, I Love It, I Love It, it stood out above all the others because she didn't just connect to the lyrics. She felt proud of the track for reflecting her authentic self and truly, quote, loved it. Here it is, three times, I Love It, 27.

JB, UConn, taking 26. We're counting down the biggest hits in the land. Gracie Abrams said the lead single from her next album came together after she was late to the studio. She said she's usually on time when it comes to recording sessions. And when she arrived, she said she felt a weight on her shoulders, like someone was holding her down. So she tried to ignore it. But as she started working on music, the melody felt similar to that dark cloud of energy. So she tried to channel it all into one song. And when it was done, she felt healed. This is the result. Hit the Wall, up 8 to 25.

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0: Just outside the top 20. People all over the world love dancing and singing along to hits by Post Malone, but a new project just released that helps a very special fan base with Falling Asleep. I'll explain after 23, Mr. Know-It-All. Here's Teddy Swims.

0: 23. Teddy Swims there. All right, back to Post Malone. Fans are still waiting for his next album, which could be more country-inspired music. But while we wait, a new remix project is out that features his biggest songs as lullabies. The album Lullaby Renditions of Post Malone includes 12 of his hits reimagined as baby-friendly tracks like Sunflower and Circles and I Had Some Help. You can hear a sample of that. We put it up at AmericanTop40.com.
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0: Are you coming in or what?
1: House tour, Sabrina Carpenter at number 20. All right, Noah Kahan just kicked off his North American tour. He says that if fans are coming to a show, they should expect things to be insane. He worked for months putting together an entirely new stage performance, and everything sounded better than he expected during rehearsals. But if fans are worried about what may be on the set list, he made sure to include plenty of his older songs mixed in with tracks from his latest album, like this, The Great Divide, 19.

Then I Made You Love Me, Ariana Grande, number 18. So the other day, Lil Uzi Vert was performing at a music festival, and they surprised everyone with an announcement that a new album is coming. Project will be Lil Uzi's fifth studio album, and we still don't know much about it yet, but fans believe this song will be on the track list. It's called What You Saying on the Verge of Making Our Chart.

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0: Alex Warren, Ella Langley, coming up. Plus, Hozier finally falls off with Too Sweet after a record-setting 112 weeks, making room for our only debut next.
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0: A heat advisory starts at noon today and lasts all the way into Thursday evening. There will be a few clouds this morning, then a sunny, windy, and hot afternoon. The high of 91. The heat index may get as high as 103. Clear tonight with a low of 78. And sunny and hot for Monday and Tuesday with highs in the low to mid-90s. I'm Jeff Maher.
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9: were inside the top 20. Just before the release of Toy Story 5, it was revealed that Taylor Swift had recorded a song for the soundtrack called I Knew It, I Knew You. But until the announcement, her involvement was kept a total secret, even from the cast and crew. A visual effects artist who worked on Toy Story 5 said that a decoy version of the movie was made to hide Taylor's new song, which she wrote after seeing an early cut of the film back in February. But now it's officially out, and here it is at 17 from Taylor.

new at 17. I knew it. I knew you, Taylor Swift. All right, if there's anyone in the world that knows the secret to writing hit songs, it's Ryan Tedder. But even he says he doesn't know exactly how it's done. He describes the process as having an itch that he's trying to scratch. And as he plays different chords and hears arrangements, he feels closer to the source of the itch. But it takes experimentation to find exactly the spot he's looking for. And when it finally clicks, everything comes together to make a hit. Here's his latest with OneRepublic, Need Your Love 16.

2015, Choosing Texas. Well, we're on our way to the biggest song of the week, and most artists would say that the best reaction they could get from an audience is singing along or dancing to the beat. But Alex Warren says he hopes people cry when they hear his music. He admitted that the first thing he looks for when he gets on stage is someone crying in the crowd, because he writes his songs about deeply personal and emotional experiences. So if he sees someone reduced to tears, that means the people he's written his lyrics about aren't being forgotten. And it really has struck them. Alex Warren now, Fever Dream at 14.

0: Fever Dream, Alex Warren, that is number 14.
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0: 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Only a few more songs between us and number one. So back to the music at 13. American Girls, Harry Styles.

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0: We're down to the top 10. Not sure about the musical direction for this next album from Charlie XCX, but the project has a title and has a release date, plus a tour schedule. We'll tell you what we know after 10. Folded Kehlani. This is AT4.

0: Leilani, number 10 on the countdown. So back to Charlie XCX. She kept quiet about the sound of her next album, which is titled Music, Fashion, Film. And there were rumors that she was working on a rock project before other reports that it would be more dance-leaning. We'll be able to hear it for ourselves when the new songs come out July 24th. And just a few days after that, she'll hit the road on tour for a run across North America, set to wrap up in October with a pair of dates at the Kia Forum in L.A. We have the full list of dates posted on AmericanTop40.com. Back to the numbers.
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Olivia Rodrigo dropped dead. It's number 8. All right, the EDM DJ Martin Garrix recorded a song with Ed Sheeran. This was back in 2014, but the track sat on the shelf, only being heard as part of Martin's live shows. But now, what, 12 years later, it's finally released, and it could land here on the countdown soon. It's called Repeat It, breakout spot, 1840. Stay.

0: That's an American Top 40 breakout track. Repeat It, Martin Garrix and Ed Sheeran.
1: Coming up next.
0: Well, Tame Impala and Jenny still climbing the chart in their 20th week. Don't miss their hit. Plus, the first of two top tens for Bruno Mars next.
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20: A heat advisory starts at noon today and lasts all the way into Thursday evening. There'll be a few clouds this morning, but a sunny, windy, and hot afternoon. The high of 91. The heat index may get as high as 103. Clear tonight, the low of 78. And sunny and hot for Monday and Tuesday with highs in the low to mid-90s. I'm Jeff Maher.
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0: We are inside the top 10. Now, the Jonas Brothers just announced they'll have a new album in the works, but they also have got another project they've been putting together in between shows on tour, and that's their iHeartRadio podcast. Hear more about that from Nick, Joe, and Kevin after 7. Risk It All. Bruno Mars.

0: Glenn on AT40. Risk it all. So back to the Jonas Brothers. They've been on the road for the Greetings from Your Hometown tour, performing across North and South America. But backstage at the shows, they're also recording their new podcast, Hey Jonas. I talked to the brothers Jonas the other day, and they told me what it's like adding a podcast to their already busy schedule. Here they are.
1: It's been wonderful. Like, it's really cool. We've been able to speak to some people that have actually been on stage with us as special guests. And of course, you know, we zoom in a lot of places. But it's a great way because we're already together. So we're spending even more time. How annoyed are you at the end of a tour with each other?
2: Oh, it's bad. Yeah, it's bad.
1: 5 months. 5 months was a needed break after the last one.
2: Okay, get this. We ended our last tour December 23rd. Okay. So it's like, see you guys in 2 days. We still are brothers, you know?
1: Like, so, oh, family Christmas.
0: I believe there could be the excuse of, I have my own family with one of you for sure.
3: Yeah, but we like to spend time together.
1: Do.
3: 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But then we do choose to spend our off time together.
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0: The numbers get smaller as the hits get bigger. So earlier in the countdown, we told you about Taylor's induction into the Songwriters Hall of Fame. And in her acceptance speech, she paid tribute to her favorite new artist, and that's Sommer. She said that his writing is so exceptional that it makes her envious. And she has a lot of late-night discussions about the state of the music industry, but she firmly believes that Sommer is the future. So do you, right? A homewrecker, number 5 on AT40.

Olivia Dean, So Easy at number 4. Ryan Seacrest with you. And Zara Larsson likes to set big goals for herself. While she's had a very successful 2026 so far, she says the most important part of the process is how she handles failure. She said that when things don't go according to plan, she always focuses on grounding, which includes getting enough sleep, eating healthy food, moving her body, and spending time with close friends who know the, quote, real Zara. She looks at every setback as a redirection, which is a great attitude, a healthy attitude to have. Here she is at 3, Midnight Sun.

0: Shimmer, Meghan Trainor, and American Top 40 on the Verge track. So back at number four, we heard Olivia Dean with last week's number two, which means that after weeks of being locked in place, Bruno Mars has a new challenger for number one. It all comes down to the top two in the USA just ahead.
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0: We have made it to the top two. And this singer in the two spot is currently out on one of the biggest tours of the year. But he could collect another award while he's performing over in Germany. He's up for Viewer's Choice Award at the BET Awards this weekend. Thanks to the success

is the second biggest song in the USA, Bruno Mars, I Just Might. And it leaves us with the biggest one. And we're officially at the halfway point of 2026, so we thought we'd check in with the top three hits of the year so far. Number three is Golden Huntrix. At number two, Back to Friends, Somber. And number one so far is Man I Need from Olivia Dean. Question is, will someone come along between now and December to shake things up? Here's a contender right here. Our new number one song in the USA. Stateside, Pink Panthers, and Zara Larsson. The new number one song on American Top 40. I'm

0: is the new number one song in America. Stateside, Pink Panthers, and Zara Larsson. Congratulations. And that's it. That's our countdown as we close out June. But don't miss us next time because there will be 39 other hits trying to score the number one spot. We'll see you then. It'll be a new month and a new chart right here. You can stay close to us at American Top 40 on social. We'll keep you in the loop. And I'll look for your weeknights with Vanna White on Wheel of Fortune. Until we talk again, take good care.
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Kiss in 92.5, your 10 in a row hit music station. It's Dalton coming in to hang out with you this Sunday morning, playing all of your favorite hits. So stay tuned for Chapel Roan and Ray right around the corner. But to get us started, here's Tame Impala and Jenny. It's Kiss in 92.5.

Kissin' 92.5, it's 21 Pilots, and if the work week has you feeling stressed out, then at the end of the week, you may do something to celebrate making it that far. However, it seems like many Americans are doing the same thing.

0: Kissin' 92.5, your 10 in a row hit music station. It's Dalton, and listen, it's Sunday morning. Technically, the work week starts tomorrow. So at the end of this week, what are you going to be doing to celebrate? Or do you do anything to celebrate? Well, you may be doing exactly what many other Americans seem to be, and that's going out for end-of-the-week meals. But not just any end-of-the-week meal, specifically seafood. That's right, apparently 60% of Americans actually wait the entire week for a celebratory meal on Friday night. Nearly half of those people do go for seafood, which, I'm going to be honest, I'm not a big seafood guy, so that absolutely wouldn't be me. But is that the way you celebrate, or do you do something else? I've realized my celebration on Friday is I typically end up going to get a new book or Legos. So I feel like everybody else is infinitely more exciting than I am, because what I choose to do is just go stay home. But let me know what you do to celebrate the fact that you made it to Friday. Text, call 417-578-9292. Keep it right here. Olivia Rodrigo's up next. It's Kissin' 92.5.
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12: A heat advisory starts at noon today and lasts all the way into Thursday evening. There'll be a few clouds this morning, then a sunny, windy, and hot afternoon. The high of 91. The heat index may get as high as 103. Clear tonight, the low of 78. And sunny and hot for Monday and Tuesday with highs in the low to mid-90s. I'm Jeff Maher.

KSN 92.5. It's Benson Boone. It's Dalton still hanging out with you this Sunday. I've got tickets for Benson Boone in Kansas City. I'm getting pretty anxious. We're only about 2 months out. Is anyone else going to be there? Let me know if I will see you there. And if not, don't cry for me. I spend a lot on tickets. Speaking of crying for me, here's The Weeknd. It's KSN 92.5.

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Kissin' 92.5, it's Dalton still hanging out with you this Sunday morning. I've got plenty of time and plenty more of your favorites, so stay tuned for Post Malone and Taylor Swift. 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
15: Heat advisory goes for the next few days. We'll see those heat index readings around the century mark. 90 today, windy, sunshine, clouds mixing. Winds may go to 30 miles per hour. Tonight, a few clouds and 76. Mostly sunny Monday and 91 for the afternoon high to kick off the work week. I'm meteorologist Jeff Eno.

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Kiss and 92.5. It's Khalid and Normani with Love Lies. It's Dalton, and I'm not lying when I say that I'm going to keep playing all of your favorites, because that's what I'm doing. Here's Miles Smith with Stargazing.

0: 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Just saying. 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
1: 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It feels so good. 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

KSM 92.5, it's Teddy Swims with Mr. Know-It-All. And did you know that you can always hear what songs you want to by sending a request to 417-578-9292? That's right, you can message us directly, and if you've got a song you want to hear, you best believe I'm going to play it. So like I said, 417-578-9292 for the Kissin' Text line. Leon Thomas is up next. It's Kissin' 92.5.

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Kissin' 92.5, your 10 in a row hit music station. It's Neon Trees, and while it's true that everybody talks, I'm going to be talking the most this afternoon. It's Dalton, and I've still got a few hours left with you, which means I'm going to keep playing more of your favorites with Madison Beer and Alex Warren on the way. But before that, here's Tame Impala and Jenny. It's Kissin' 92.5.

Kiss him 92.5 at Sierra and Missy Elliott with One Two Step. And in just a couple simple steps, you can get yourself signed up for the chance to win the ultimate 4th of July package. I'm going to give you more details on that coming up in 10 minutes. But before we get there, here's Harry Styles with American Girls. It's Kiss him 92.5.

0: Kissin' 92.5, your 10 in a row hit music station. 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Keep it right here. Taylor Swift is up next. It's Kissin 92.5. We throw it
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11: heat advisory goes for the next few days. We'll see those heat index readings around the century mark. 90 today, windy, sunshine, clouds mixing. Winds may go to 30 miles per hour. Tonight, a few clouds and 76. Mostly sunny Monday and 91 for the afternoon high to kick off the work week. I'm meteorologist Jeff Eno.

Sirius at 92.5. It's Dalton still hanging out with you this Sunday. And it turns out today is National Onion Day, which I'm not a fan of. And if you're feeling the same way, join the club. Speaking of which, here's Chapel Roan's Pink Pony Club.

0: Kissin' 92.5. It's Bella Kay's. I love it. I love it. I love it. And I have not been loving all this rain lately. And I know I'm not the only one who feels that way, which we sadly can't control the weather, but you can at least stay one step ahead of it with the Zimmer Storm Center app, brought to you by Satterley Plumbing, Heating, and Air Conditioning. 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Keep it right here. Huntrix is coming up next. It's Kissin' 92.5.
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Kissin' 92.5, your 10 in a row hit music station. It's Dalton still hanging out with you, giving you more of exactly what you want this Sunday afternoon. More of your favorite hits, so stay tuned for Chris Brown as well as Lady Gaga and Bruno Mars. 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

Kissin' 92.5, it's Big X the Plug-In, Bailey Zimmerman, and it's crazy to think we've made it all the way to Shrek 5. However, it looks like it's not going to stop there. I'll give you more details in 10, but first here's Sienna Spyro. It's Kissin' 92.5.

Kiss and 92.5, your 10 in a row hit music station. It's Zara Larsson's Midnight Sun, and the sun just refuses to go down on the Shrek franchise. If you didn't know, we're getting another Shrek movie next year, which is the fifth one. That's right, the fifth one is coming out next year, which I will say I'm slightly excited for. However, we've gotten more news. Eddie Murphy's Donkey, you know, one of the main characters, Donkey is getting his own spinoff movie in 2028. That's right. 2 years from now, we're going to see a Donkey movie, which would be, I think, the eighth movie in the Shrek franchise overall, if you include the Puss in Boots movies as well. Now, I will say I'm slightly excited to see that we have the Lego Batman movie director, Charlie Bean, coming in. He is a lot of fun. He's done some great work, and Matt Flynn is also going to be co-directing, so I've got hopes. But at the same time, at what point do we let Shrek just finally rest? Let me know how you feel, though. Text, call 417-578-9292, and keep it right here. Ariana Grande's coming up next. It's Kissin' 92.5.

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14: Heat advisory goes for the next few days. We'll see those heat index readings around the century mark. 90 today, windy, sunshine, clouds mixing. Winds may go to 30 miles per hour. Tonight, a few clouds and 76. Mostly sunny Monday and 91 for the afternoon high to kick off the work week. I'm meteorologist Jeff Eno.

Kissing 92.5, it's Dalton still hanging out with you. And if you're here for someone else, well, sorry, you're stuck with me for a little bit more than an hour. Speaking of which, here's Vincent Boone. Sorry, I'm here for someone else. It's Kissing 92.5.

0: Kissin' 92.5. It's Dominic Fike, and she may not be as cute as a baby doll, but she's infinitely more helpful, and that's none other than Amazon's Alexa. Like I said, maybe not that cute because she is just a robot, but she's there for everything that you need, including tuning in hands-free. That's right, all you've got to do is say, Alexa, open up Kissin' 92.5, and just like that, now you're listening. Keep it right here. Hozier's coming up next. It's Kissin' 92.5.
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11: Heat advisory goes for the next few days. We'll see those heat index readings around the century mark. 90 today, windy, sunshine, clouds mixing. Winds may go to 30 miles per hour. Tonight, a few clouds and 76. Mostly sunny Monday and 91 for the afternoon high to kick off the work week. I'm meteorologist Jeff Eno.

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0: It's Kissin' 92.5. Jimmy Kimmel is taking a summer sabbatical, and this time he's explaining it's on his own accord.
1: I will be taking the next 2 months off, this time voluntarily.
0: Obviously referencing the time that he came off the air when he was being quote-unquote investigated.
2: It's on him.
0: What he said about Trump. Yeah.
2: This time he's doing it all himself. But he said that he is not only going on a break, but also having Rosie O'Donnell, Trump's favorite person, fill in for him. So I can only imagine what is going to happen over the course of the next few months.
0: Yeah, I saw a lot of the comments. Like, there's a lot of people that don't understand, like, talk show hosts take breaks. Like, they go on breaks regularly.
2: Yeah, but
0: there's like comment sections. They're like, finally, they kicked him out. And it's like, that's not what's happening. He's taking his summer vacation for, like, I think he's at 20 seasons or just under.
2: Sure.
0: Yeah. Every year he takes the summer off.
2: Right. I just don't think people understand how interesting it's going to get, because, like, politics aside, like, Rosie O'Donnell and the
0: Donald
2: president
0: Trump,
2: yeah, have had such a storied history.
0: Even before he was president.
2: Yeah, exactly. Yeah. So it'll be interesting.

0: Kissin 92.5, your 10 in a row hit music station. XYZ with Eric Zachary. I didn't know Olivia Rodrigo and Chapel Roan were tight like that.
1: Neither did I.
0: Apparently they are. Olivia Rodrigo has announced an all-women music festival. To be clear, it's not that men can't attend the festival. It's all women headlining the festival.
2: Yes.
0: Yeah. Here's a clip of the announcement.
3: When I pictured this festival, I had an image in my head of girls sitting underneath a tree, like making
4: their
3: little daisy chain. Yeah, or like flower crowns or friendship bracelets. I also just like the idea of a daisy chain, how we can all be individual links in this chain that is like larger than the individual. I'm so excited about the lineup. My friend Chapel Roan is going to do it. Dochi, Bikini Kill, and Kathleen Hanna is a huge hero of mine. 100% of the net proceeds of the festival go to charity, which is something.
4: 100%.
3: Yeah, and all of the incredible artists who run the bill are doing it for free for charity, which is just a real testament to their hearts as well as their talent.
1: Huge, huge, yeah.
0: Yeah. Also, Stevie Nicks is on this.
1: Yeah.
5: Yes. Hey, yeah. What?
0: Where was that mentioned? Yeah. Sarah McLachlan, I think because they're like special guests. They're coming out.
1: Yeah, so the Sarah McLachlan one is actually really cool because this was all inspired by Lilith Fair, what she started.
0: I was doing the Ace.
1: Yeah. I know that that's the only thing you know about Sarah McLachlan. But she started the Lilith Fair in the 90s, and that was such a huge festival.
0: Yes, it's like a women led.
1: Yeah, so that's why, you know, it kind of has that same vibe. But it's going down August 29th in Irvine, California.
0: Very cool.
1: Yeah. She's super excited about it, as she said. So this is really huge.
0: So magical. Yeah. It's XYZ with Eric Zachary, your XYZ ENT Entertainment Report. 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

0: stage at Glastonbury mid-set just because it was the ticks were too much.
1: Right.
0: They ended up putting out a Netflix documentary about it. It's called How I'm Feeling Now. It is incredibly done, puts you through all the feels. He's just, he's such a good artist. Jordan and I had interviewed him right before all of this went down. And then he triumphantly returned to the Glastonbury stage. And over the last year, he's been on stage singing again. But now he's basically saying, hey, I'm taking a break this time, but it's on my terms. I'm making more music and it's coming soon. We're really excited to see that return.
1: Yes, we are.
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0: It's Kissin' 92.5. Louis Capaldi is announcing a new album, kind of. Not like a date or the album title yet. Just listen. This is him at a festival in the UK the other day.
1: After the summer, I'm going to go away for a bit, and I'm going to make a new album. Yeah, I don't know how long it'll take me, but I hope that you're here when I get back and I'm finished. And
2: I love it.
0: If you don't know a lot about Lewis and his plight, he has Tourette's syndrome and very famously had to leave.

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8: Heat advisory goes for the next few days. We'll see those heat index readings around the century mark. 90 today, windy, sunshine, clouds mixing. Winds may go to 30 miles per hour. Tonight, a few clouds and 76. Mostly sunny Monday and 91 for the afternoon high to kick off the work week. I'm meteorologist Jeff Eno.

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3: She's fixing her blouse right now.
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3: Okay. Mom's hot take. It's XYZ with Eric Zachary. Yeah, don't look, Jordan.
4: No, I'm not.
3: My mom's in studio today, and Jordan has his hand up like, can't look.
4: Cannot look.
3: Mom, just leave it.
4: Oh, my God.
5: I want the button buttoned.
3: Okay. Today on Mom's Hot Take. She's done, Jordan. You cut your hand up.
4: Okay, thank you.
3: What did you want to talk about, Mom?
5: I want to be a TikTok influencer.
3: Okay. Great. My mom wants to be a TikTok star, and she talked to one of our label friends.
5: Yes.
3: And now she's convinced.
4: And now she's in it.
3: She's got a career. The next big thing.
5: He made his mom money.
3: Yeah.
5: Hello. Yeah. He made his mom money by helping her.
4: Say it a third time.
3: I got what you're trying to say. We'll work on it. All right. Mom's hot take on her becoming an influencer next on XYZ.

0: It's Kissin 92.5. My mom wants to be an influencer, and I know what you're thinking.
1: In the worst way.
0: Okay. Now, who taught you in the worst way? I know what you're thinking. We call it Mom's Hot Take. She's already an influencer. She is.
1: No.
0: Radio's not good enough. So right now, TikTok, we have at Mom's Hot Take.
1: I want stuff. I will try it out for you. Anything to send it.
2: Okay. First of all, I don't think you should ever be that thirsty.
0: Desperate, yeah.
2: Yeah. For anything. Don't ever.
1: I'm glazing
0: people. What?
1: No.
0: All right. Hold it together. My mom, So we had a couple artists come through the studio, right? And we have a really good friend of ours that works for a music label. And he is actively working on getting his mom to be called music promo influencer.
1: Right.
0: So it's the idea of like using certain sounds that are trending and maybe people, you know, give you a little kickback. Maybe they don't.
1: And I went down her rabbit hole.
0: The rabbit hole
1: of becoming a TikTok influencer.
2: Yeah, yeah. Uh-huh. So, and what'd you find?
0: So what kind of music do you want to promote, Mom?
1: Top music, pop music.
0: All right. Follow my mom for more tips. Who's trending right now in pop music, Mom?
1: Olivia Dean.
0: Okay.
2: Olivia Dean.
0: Olivia. Olivia Dean.
1: I like her.
2: Yeah, she's really good. Yeah, she's really good.
0: All right.
2: Yeah.
0: You think you could break her as an artist?
1: Sure. I could glaze.
2: She's not quite there yet, but with your help.
0: Stop saying glaze, please. I think
1: you didn't know that I knew that.
2: I don't think you do know it.
0: Okay. What kind of products do you feel like you could test out and show people as an influencer?
1: Older people makeup.
0: What makes makeup old versus young?
1: Because skin types change. So you have drier skin when you get older.
0: So name some brands. What are you thinking?
1: Oh, L'Oreal, CoverGirl,
2: Maybelline.
1: Maybelline. I love food. I think cupcakes.
2: Send her meals.
0: I think right now, if you just want to go follow my mom, she'd be thrilled.
2: Oh, yeah. Seriously.
0: Yeah.
2: Seriously.
0: At Mom's Hot Take on Instagram and TikTok. We're going to work on actively creating your influencer.
1: You know, she got to quit her part-time job because she got some money from her son.
0: You're talking about my friend's mom. Okay. All right.
2: So when you get food on the internet, that's more Facebook Marketplace.
1: Factor.
2: That's
1: love Factor.
2: Mom, you want like the meal plan service.
1: Sure, that'd be great.
0: Mom's going to be out here like, Blue Chew is pretty. Yeah. Jesus. All right. Mom's Hot Take. It's all brought to you by...
1: I have dogs. Chewing, BarkBox.
0: It's all brought to you by...
1: I'll put out good content.
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1: Oh, producer Aya, XYZ with Eric Zachary. So yeah, I forgot this was a thing. And okay, like, we have a little like slide Slack where we put ideas for the show.
2: Sure,
1: into
2: yeah,
1: it.
2: Yeah,
1: I completely
2: yeah.
1: forgot that I edited this. So Aya is a producer for not really the show, but the production company that we work
2: yes,
1: with. We've
2: yeah.
1: talked about her on the air and she is a character and we love her very much. And she's also become like my lead photographer when we travel.
2: Sure. Yeah.
1: And that makes it sound like she's my photographer, like for events and like clients
2: yes,
1: that we
2: yes,
1: have.
2: Yeah.
1: And we just found out that we're going to the Hamptons for an event.
2: Oh,
1: and
2: okay.
1: she was like, oh, that's so sick. I'm so excited. I was like, okay. cool. Yeah. yeah. I mean, I've never been to the Hamptons. It's kind of a pain
2: big
1: to
2: deal.
1: Get there, but yeah, yeah. you know, it's going to be a big deal. And then the next day she's like, yeah, so which one are we staying at? And I was like, and I was like, well, no, it gets, and I was like, well, we're, and I was like, oh, that's kind of crazy. Like Southampton. She goes, South? Wait. Oh, wait. No, hang on. She's like, I thought the client was Hampton Inn. And I was like, Aya. Oh,
3: well, okay, but if she thought that was the client, I mean, sure.
1: Why would it be going to the Hamptons?
2: Oh, God.
3: Well, if you were going to, if the client was Hampton Inn, of course you would stay.
2: Yeah, no, defend it. Defend it, Audrey. Defend it.
1: I want to talk about times where I think we've all had a moment of this. I'm not trying to take a shot at Aya okay. too much, but like moments
2: That's
1: where
2: hilarious.
1: you are like, oh, I'm not rich enough for this room right, or like, this conversation.
2: I'm the dumbest boy here.
1: Yeah, let's talk about it next on XYZ.

0: It's Kissin' 92.5. XYZ with Derek Zachary. We're talking about times that you misinterpreted something just because maybe you weren't all there, or you're in a room where people are a little in their different tax bracket than you.
1: Sure.
0: Whatever it may be. We were talking about my producer, Aya, who's she's the producer for our production studio. And her and I found out we're going to shoot an event, photo and video, in the Hamptons in New York.
1: Yes.
0: And I told her, hey, we're going to the Hamptons. Do these travel dates work for you? And she's like, yeah. And then the next day she was like, dude, I'm so psyched. I was like, yeah, it'll be fun. You know, it's going to be work and it's kind of a pain to get to, but it'll be fun.
1: Right.
0: She goes, which one are we going to? And I was like, and I'm like, oh, I didn't know you like realized, like, I don't even really know the difference between like Northampton, Southampton,
1: sure,
0: all that.
1: Yeah.
0: And she's like, no. Like, which Hampton Inn? I was like, Aya.
1: You know what Aya. You know what I appreciate about her so much, though, is that, like, she's gassed to go
0: to Hampton Inn.
1: Yeah. Hampton Inn.
0: Yeah. Like, this is way better than Motel 6.
1: Like, she thrills all the way. I love that.
0: But I can't be too mad at her because, like, I've had these moments, too, where, like, just the nature of our business, this isn't me name dropping, but just Jordan and I, and now sometimes Audrey, like, we've been around people that just like they're not necessarily famous, they just have real money.
1: Sure.
0: We're in that room by proxy. We're there because we're there for an event or we got invited last minute or whatever. Maybe someone tipped out.
1: Right.
0: I remember last summer Jordan and I were at a party and this one guy was like, hey, do you wanna go on a boat ride?
1: I knew you were gonna bring this up. I knew you were gonna bring this up.
0: I was like, yeah, let's go on a boat. And I was like, hey, like how much room is on the boat? He's like, oh, it's fine, like who do you want to bring? And I was like, I've grabbed you, Jordan. I grabbed our other friend Trace and I was like, is there enough room for all this? Do you need to bring anything? And he just kept looking at me. He's like, no, dude, just show up. I'm like, okay, like which harbor do we go to? He's like, oh, you go to this dock. We show up to a mega yacht, like three stories.
1: It's a house.
0: Easily holds like 50 people. And we were like,
1: and you wanted to bring snacks.
0: I was like, do you need like can I get you Oyster Bay wine?
2: Stop. That's so funny. Bring some.
1: So on top of that, there's one point where I am below deck and just going to the bathroom.
0: Oh, it took
1: me and two others maybe 20 minutes to figure out what button closes the door and what button turns the lights on.
0: Yeah.
1: And like at a certain point, I go to the bathroom, door open. I felt awful about it, but I was like, it's taking too long. This is too much.
2: Yeah.
1: And then finally, once I'm done and everything, I like lean up against the wall and the door closes. And I was like, oh.
0: Yeah. That was just a moment where it's like, okay, no, I'm not rich enough to be here.
1: And, oh, I don't ever want to be there again.
0: Yeah.
1: Yeah, I hated that.
0: Audrey, anything for you?
2: Yeah, I actually thought of one that is like kind of embarrassing for me. So when we went to the Beaches and Sandals Resorts in Jamaica, we partnered with them.
0: Yeah.
2: My friend Vivian and I, neither of us really went on a ton of vacations as kids, especially international vacations.
0: Sure,
2: You're welcome. Neither of us had been on an all-inclusive resort, which is like so fun. So
0: You're
2: we
0: welcome.
2: Spent probably the first hour trying to figure out what we had to pay for,
1: what we didn't have to pay for.
2: We were like, you can just like get a drink.
0: You don't pay for anything.
2: You can Welcome to the world. Walk up and grab that.
0: Shout out to the Jamaica Tourist Board for that.
1: Seriously.
2: Yeah, it was incredible, but we were both very uncomfortable and very confused for a large part
0: all inclusive
2: of the first
0: is curious. You're not alone in that. Like I've only been on like one other besides that. And it's like especially when you live like in a major city like us and you forget like you have to pay for everything.
2: Yeah.
0: Like, oh wait, like the beer in the mini fridge is free?
2: No, we were like, it's crazy.
0: XYZ with Derek Zachary.

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1: World Cup everything. I'm not throwing shade. I just feel like I'm the last person in the world that is not liking or pretending to like the World Cup right now.
2: You're not a soccer guy.
3: Yeah.
1: My thing isn't so much the soccer thing. There's a lot of people I know that don't watch soccer and they're just doing the Olympics thing. And they're like, gosh, it's on TV. I'm such a big fan of Croatia. And I'm like, spell Croatia.
3: Yeah.
1: Anyway, obviously the FIFA World Cup is going on right now. And apparently DoorDash kept trying to tag Tim Payne, who is a player on New Zealand's team, but instead they keep tagging T-Pain,
2: the singer.
3: Yeah.
2: So basically, DoorDash was like, at T-Pain, you gave everything out there tonight. We saw it. And like, T-Pain is commenting back like, I literally don't play soccer. Why do you guys keep hitting me up?
1: That's amazing.
2: Yeah, at a certain point, I have to imagine that DoorDash was like, oh, we're just going to lead into this. T-Pain is like commenting back, but to watch it unfold in real time, it's like the first one was definitely a mistake.
1: Was it? I would be curious to see if T-Pain has a brand deal with DoorDash because I could see this being like a very intentional
2: tight end
1: guerrilla marketing thing. But regardless, it's funny.
4: 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Talk about it.
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4: Remaining under that heat advisory, we'll go back to the mid-70s tonight with a few clouds. 91 the high for Monday. Heat index reading close to 100. Drink that water. Look for that shade. Mostly sunshine to kick off the work week. Low 90s Tuesday. I'm meteorologist Jeff Eno.

0: 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More About Nothing on XYZ with Eric Zachary. Today we are learning about Robin Williams and Disney.
1: Yes.
0: And how things almost didn't happen.
1: Oh, he had a falling out with Disney right after being Genie, and mm-hmm. we're going to talk about that.
0: But first, a little bonus fun fact.
1: I think everybody knows Marvel superhero characters, whether it's Spider-Man, X-Men, Iron Man. Yeah, not Batman, that is DC. I know what you were
0: Superman.
1: Doing there. Anyway, there's a lesser-known Marvel character called Soft Serve. She has the ability to make ice cream from her rear end because it is connected to
0: She's the real
1: the...
0: wet beefers?
1: Oh, God, we're back with this.
0: God.
1: I hate it here.
0: Audrey Soft Serve.
1: No, don't do that to Audrey. Justice for Audrey. Come on.

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1: Disney and Robin Williams. I say those two things. You think Genie, Aladdin, obviously.
2: That's correct.
1: But apparently they had a little bit of a falling out after that movie came out. XYZ
2: also correct.
1: With Eric Zachary. More About Nothing. 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
2: So, Aladdin, the animated film, came out in November of 1992. Mm-hmm. Obviously, you know that classic Disney film. Robin Williams played Genie in it. April of 1992, several months prior, Robin Williams was also in the film Fern Gully, The Last Rainforest.
1: Oh, my favorite.
2: Do you not remember Fern Gully?
1: I've never heard of this.
2: You've never heard of Fern Gully? Fern Gully.
1: Is it animated as well?
2: It's an animated film as well. Okay. It was done by this indie production.
3: Oh, even I know this one.
2: Yeah, yeah. So basically,
1: you were negative 11 when
2: that is fairly true. But that being said, Fern Gully is about this magical, like, nymph fairy creature. Think Tinkerbell, but don't, because Disney might hear you, who lives in a rainforest in Australia. And one day, a logging company comes to destroy it. She ends up turning one of the employees there down to her size, and he learns the importance of, like, nature preservation, environmental health. The whole overarching theme throughout that movie and this story is corporate greed, right? So, Robin Williams plays a character in this film.
1: Yeah.
2: Disney is like, well, we've got a film coming out that's also animated.
1: Cheech and Chong were in this?
2: Yeah, this is a big deal. There's a lot of people.
1: Tim Curry?
2: Tim Curry's
1: Christian
2: in it.
1: Slater?
2: Yeah, yeah. So there's a lot of people in this independent film. It's gonna do big numbers. Mm-hmm. Disney comes along and is like, Robin, you can't do that film. And he was like, well, I signed on with them before I signed on to be Genie.
1: Yeah.
2: And they were like, no. So Jeffrey Katzenberg, who ran Disney at the time, he was buying up studios in LA or in Hollywood so that they couldn't finish Fern Gully because he wanted to keep Robin Williams.
1: Going to shelve it.
2: Yeah, well, he just did not want them to even finish the project.
1: Right.
2: Robin was like, I believe in the film, I believe in the message, you're kind of doing what the message is saying in this film.
1: Corporate greed.
2: He was like, it's my voice. And then Robin Williams went on this whole tirade about how, like, you can't do this to them. But Katzenberg and Disney, they were like, oh, let's find out where they're producing Fern Gully. Let's buy that building. Buy that building up. Let's try to stop it. They didn't. It obviously came out.
1: I can think of some radio companies that do that.
2: Yeah.
1: Yeah. Come to mind.
2: Yeah, no. There's a theme here with, capitalism, corporate America. But after that, once Disney got done with, Aladdin and everything, Robin Williams was like, I'm out. I'm not dealing with you guys. Them. Yeah.
1: Okay. Mm-hmm.
2: So
1: funny enough, I just Googled it because I really don't know this film. On IMDb, the first sentence is, Fern Gully is a non-Disney cartoon fairy tale about the importance of protecting forests.
2: That's right.
1: All right.
2: That's right.
1: More About Nothing.
2: Go watch it.
1: The falling out of Robin Williams and Disney after arguably their biggest movie with him.
2: Yeah.
1: XYZ with Eric Zachary. More About Nothing. 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
1: I don't know if you guys have ever had this happen. It's pretty scary. I had my identity stolen.
0: What?
1: This morning by my girlfriend.
2: Oh, my God.
0: Okay. You really had me going for a second. That's totally fine. That happens to me every day.
1: No. She, like, full-on went Bonnie and Clyde, but she's just Bonnie in this.
2: Why did...
1: Banned from shopping at Anthropology.
0: Under your name?
1: No, from her name. So she's like, oh, I'm going to send it to your email.
2: Yeah.
1: It gets worse.
0: Oh, okay.
2: Wait, what?
1: I'll tell you about it next.

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1: My girlfriend stole my identity. I woke up to this text this morning at 6:35 in the morning.
2: Okay.
1: Ugh, I've been banned from online ordering at Anthropologie. This is the worst day of my life.
2: So first of all, how does someone of her stature get banned?
1: I said, good morning, babe. how much stuff were you returning?
2: Right.
1: And again, like, we don't need to go into the pins and needles here, but like, she's a very accomplished attorney. Like, she makes plenty of money.
2: She got bread.
1: I'm like, what are you doing that you're getting banned from online shopping?
2: Right.
1: The only thing I can think is, like, if you return too much stuff.
2: Yeah.
1: But even then, like,
3: I mean, return that.
1: The volume at which she's ordering, she's like a distribution center. So I can't believe that they would ban her for that reason. She goes, no, it's not because of returns. It's something else. Can I have your email and have it shipped to you? And I was like, why can't you just use a different email? She goes, they linked all of my emails together.
3: Wait, and what's the something else?
1: I'm like, sure, whatever. No, actually, no, what I said is, don't make me an accessory to your criminal enterprise.
2: Sure, yeah.
1: Uh-huh. 5 minutes later, she doesn't respond to that. I get a verification code to my phone number.
2: Right.
1: I go, did you just send me a verification code?
2: She sends
1: me a smiley face. I'm like, all right, Bonnie. So I provide the verification code. 10 minutes later, I get out of the shower at this point, waking up, haven't had my coffee yet. She sends me a screenshot of an order receipt with not only, like, my information, but because she logged in, she had a verification sent to my ShopPay account.
2: Oh,
1: so
2: okay,
1: it's my credit card, too.
2: Nice.
1: So it's my name, my credit card per order.
3: Right.
1: And I don't know how much you know about Anthropologie, but their pants are expensive.
2: Right, yes.
1: And I'm like, how does one spend over, I don't want to out it too much, but over $400 on pants.
3: Yeah.
1: And she's like, don't worry, I changed the credit card. I'm like, wait, do you still have my info, though? And she just sends me a smiley face.
2: Oh, yeah.
1: I'm like, did you steal my identity?
2: Yeah. She's running it up on you, for sure. Yeah.
1: And then I get an email from Anthropologie. It's like, thanks for your order and becoming a rewards member. So she signed me up, so I'm going to get, like, sales announcements.
2: So you know the trajectory, right? You get banned from Anthropologie.
1: So that's my bigger concern is I don't care about Anthropologie. That's not where I'm shopping at. It's that, like, some of these stores are owned by the same company.
2: Yep.
1: Or they use the same merchant.
2: Yeah.
1: And I'm like, if you get me banned from ShopPay.
2: Kiss that goodbye.
1: And I'm like, how did you get banned? And she goes, well, it's a long story. And she sends me a screenshot. Apparently, she told them that she was going to return an item. They refunded her. She used the credit. She never returned the item. Then when they tried to charge her for it, she let that credit card expire. I'm like, so you committed theft?
2: Yeah, she did crime.
1: And she's like, inadvertently.
2: It's not her fault, Eric.
1: When I told her that I was taking this to the show, she's like, you need, as an attorney, you have to tell them that I did go back and pay for it, so I unbanned my account.
2: Okay, yeah.
1: So she made it right.
2: Yeah. Sure, sure.
1: I'm not sure if she would have done that had I not threatened to put this on the show.
2: Right.
1: But you know what? We don't need to get into the nitty gritty. She did the right thing in the long run.
2: Continue to know that, like, you ain't shopping there for much longer.
1: I'm more worried about, I use ShopPay for everything.
2: It just doesn't sound like a lesson was learned, and
1: also,
2: she's just doing it under your name.
1: I just
2: now.
1: Had a moment where I was like, was kind of blurry eyed. Did I just send a verification code to a scammer that, like, is pretending to be my girlfriend? Yeah, but I got my identity stolen by my girlfriend today. Got me.

0: It's Kissin 92.5.
1: Gonna be honest, when I read this, you didn't put the exclamation point in Pink.
2: That was my fault. Okay. I apologize.
1: I didn't know it was the artist Pink, and I was like, Pink Pays Beach. That's a where's that?
0: I love that place. Yeah.
1: So the Norwegian volleyball team, fined because as a team they said, hey, this is absurd and just weird that we have to wear bikini bottoms as part of the quote unquote uniform,
0: right?
1: So they said we're gonna wear like athletic shorts, and they got fined 1,500 euros for that.
0: Yes,
1: and Pink said, look, this is ridiculous.
0: It's weird.
1: Obviously, a man's world, it's not okay.
0: Right.
1: So she's coming in to pay the fine so the girls can continue to play and they should be comfortable. That's absurd.
0: Right, exactly. If you want to play in pants, do it. You know?
1: I would like a pants league.
0: Okay, yeah, pants volleyball.
1: Like that could be clipped and sound like the opposite of what I'm trying to support right now. You know what? I do not support that message. Great. Pink stepping in to pay the fines for the Norwegian volleyball team.
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5: Remaining under that heat advisory, we'll go back to the mid-70s tonight with a few clouds. 91 the high for Monday. Heat index reading close to 100. Drink that water. Look for that shade. Mostly sunshine to kick off the work week. Low 90s Tuesday. I'm meteorologist Jeff Eno.

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1: Kissin 92.5, your 10 in a row hit music station. Jordan is back from his wedding, and in the final steps of your honeymoon,
2: yes,
1: you had one final adventure.
2: Oh, yeah.
1: After arriving home.
2: Yes. And usually after a long trip, you just want to get home. And this story takes place in a time when we could not get home. So it was
1: baby.
2: It wasn't
1: 2 weeks in Portugal. You got stuck in traffic.
2: My life is very hard. Eric, thank you for acknowledging that.
1: We'll talk about it next.

0: It's Kissin 92.5. XYZ with Eric Zachary. Jordan is back from his wedding and honeymoon.
1: Yes.
0: We were talking about this on the show last week, Audrey and I, that when I was flying back from your wedding, I didn't get to stay for your honeymoon. Your wife said no. So I had to come home. I had to come home early.
2: You know.
0: But my girlfriend and I, Rachel and I, had a 22-hour travel day.
1: Because
0: just like delay on delay on delay on delay on flight.
1: Yeah.
0: And you didn't really experience that, but you had a more tricky situation once you landed.
1: Yeah. So we had one delay, which ended us back home during Friday afternoon, like rush hour traffic. So bumper to bumper, it's going to take us like 50 to 55 minutes just to get home. It's not that far away from the airport.
2: Yeah.
1: Our Uber driver, when he picked us up, already kind of rude, didn't come out, help us with the bags. Not that I'm looking for that, but that just seems like the precedent at an airport.
2: Right? Yeah, I agree.
1: Everybody usually tries to,
0: usually they just get out of the car because they want to stretch their legs.
1: Sure. But, yeah. He didn't do that. He almost kind of looked at us like, why aren't you getting in the car? We had like five bags with us.
2: Right.
1: So I was like, pop a trunk, buddy.
0: The audacity.
1: No, seriously. So we're in this bumper to bumper traffic. He gets off of the highway nowhere near where he's supposed to. It's a very like straight shot from the airport to our place.
2: I know this drive. It's a nightmare.
1: It's a nightmare, right? So we're thinking, okay, maybe he knows a shortcut that we don't know about.
0: I don't believe that. Waze, Google, Apple, all account for current traffic now.
1: Yeah. And that's the thing. Like, I'm like, I know where I am. I can't imagine you get us home any quicker. In fact, once he got off, the time literally doubled on his phone. Like,
0: oh, man.
1: Like the app or whatever. Mm-hmm. So in this fiasco, it gets even worse because he tries to merge and then crashes his car with us in it into another vehicle.
0: No. Oh, like literally an accident?
1: Like literally an accident. We have an accident. Thankfully, we're okay. Like nothing bad happened.
2: Yeah.
1: But, you know, he tried to merge. The car behind us was not slowing down. They collided. They both get out the car. It takes all of like two words for them to both agree that they don't want to do anything about this. He hops back into the car, doesn't say anything to us, throws it back in drive. It's like it almost didn't happen. So buddy hopped off the highway to get in an accident, only to then drive back onto the highway.
2: It's wild.
1: My wife, love her to death.
0: I love that this is the first time you get to say my wife on the air.
1: Yes.
0: And I know what she's about to say because you told me this story. But
1: so she, like, I'm mad, but like, what are we going to do? Am I going to take all my bags out and call another Uber? That'd be even longer. We're in this car. It just is what it is. She is livid and tries to look at him like through the rear view mirror. Mm-hmm. And they make eye contact. He doesn't acknowledge her. He just keeps driving. To which she goes, oh, well, I can't wait to get this money back.
0: Oh. Oh, man.
1: And I'm looking at her like, while I understand your heightened sense of anger, you are about to get into a situation with a guy who already got into a car accident.
0: He clearly doesn't care about that.
1: He does not care about that. What makes you think what you have to say is going to make the situation any better?
2: Yeah.
1: So for all the lovely parts of the wedding and the honeymoon, which I'm sure we'll talk about, it quite literally came to a crashing halt.
0: Welcome back, buddy.
1: Yeah.
0: Marriage is magical. It's XYZ.

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It's Calvin Harris. 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And

0: 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They were all on TV, and this was on your playlist. 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
1: Hey, it's Nathan. My mom is a huge Missy Elliott fan, so if you could play Work It by Missy Elliott, that would be awesome. All right. Goodbye.
0: Nathan, that's so sweet. Say less. I got Missy. Work It on the way for your mom. 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
25: Remaining under that heat advisory, we'll go back to the mid-70s tonight with a few clouds. 91, the high for Monday. Heat index reading close to 100. Drink that water. Look for that shade. Mostly sunshine to kick off the work week. Low 90s Tuesday. I'm meteorologist Jeff Eno.
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When this song was new on the radio, the biggest movies in theaters in 1999, Star Wars Episode One, The Phantom Menace, The Sixth Sense, and Toy Story 2. That's a throwback. Alice DJ, throwback.

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